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0: It's our Independence Day ritual, our 4th of July weekend. Nothing but live tracks all weekend long. It's Tim Jeffries as we continue the celebration with Live Poison.
1: Thanks a lot. This next song we're going to do, this one is going to take us back just a little bit. This one's called Every Rose Has a Stone. It goes like this. Help us sing this one.

0: Thank you very much.
1: It's our 4th of July weekend. And a little Jimi Hendrix. Thank you, Jimmy. That's pretty cool, huh? It's all live tracks all weekend long as we celebrate Independence Day on our 4th of July weekend. Speaking of Independence Day, a rare copy of the Declaration of Independence was found in the UK, part of the National Archives, and papers captured aboard a U.S. ship. You would think this would have been found before now. A volunteer at Britain's National Archive made the discovery last May. He was sifting through some papers of an 18th century Royal Navy captain. There, in a report about a capture of an American ship on Christmas Eve, was an undisclosed document identified only as another paper. Well, it wasn't just another paper. It was a copy of the Declaration of Independence, one of only 11 original copies of the so-called exterior printing of the Declaration. They're known to exist, and the only one to exist identified outside the United States, so certainly very rare.
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4: With the J96 forecast, I'm meteorologist Jennifer Wojcicki from the Weatherology Weather Center. Chance for storms and foggy tonight, otherwise mainly cloudy skies expected. Lows dip down to about 54, northeast winds around 5 miles per hour. Mainly cloudy skies again tomorrow, slight chance of thunderstorms, daytime highs approaching 70. For J96, I'm meteorologist Jennifer Wojcicki, currently 64.
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0: that's a good way to end the show for Journey Live, any way you want it, on our world famous 4th of July weekend, celebrating America's 250th birthday. It's Jim Jeffries. We're playing all live tracks from all your favorite rockers, and we're kicking it off tonight, and we're going to run right through the 4th of July with live tracks on our 4th of July weekend. Hey, coming up next, I got some live Aerosmith and some live Skid Row, kind of a rarity.
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0: 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Yeah, baby. That also means heavy travel that day, and at $4 to $5 a gallon, how are you going to afford summer travel? How does 40 to 50 miles per gallon sound? Honda Civic, Accord, and CR-V Hybrid, the Toyota RAV4, Camry, and Corolla Hybrid, with the OG Prius weighing in at 57 miles per gallon? Stick it to the oil companies. Right now at Marthaler Honda Toyota of Ashland, we're just like the view, the service is superior.
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0: Got a little live Skid Row for you on this 4th of July weekend. I remember you. It's Tim Jeffries, and this is how we celebrate our 4th of July. We've been doing it for years. Every 4th of July, we fire up nothing but live tracks. And, of course, a little more special this weekend, being the 250th birthday of the United States. We got some live Billy Squire. It's a good one. Big drums coming up. Stand by.
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5: With the J96 forecast, I'm meteorologist Jennifer Wojcicki from the Weatherology Weather Center. Chance for storms and foggy tonight, otherwise mainly cloudy skies expected. Lows dip down to about 54, northeast winds around 5 miles per hour. Mainly cloudy skies again tomorrow, slight chance of thunderstorms, daytime highs approaching 70. For J96, I'm meteorologist Jennifer Wojcicki, currently 64.
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0: Thank you very much, Dick Parry.
1: Well, if you're thinking it's live Pink Floyd, you're only half right. Live David Gilmour. Yeah, thank you very much, David Gilmour. Shine on you, crazy diamond, all part of our 4th of July weekend. Celebrating America's 250th with live tracks, 4th of July. And we've got something really cool coming up in just a little bit from Rush. Well, the World Cup numbers are in for the U.S. men's national team versus Bosnia. What was that, Wednesday night? It was the most watched soccer telecast in U.S. history. Averaged about 25 million viewers, and when combined with the Spanish broadcast, it drew almost 33 million people. So I was just thinking, what do those numbers compare with other major sporting events, like Game 7 of the World Series with the Dodgers and Blue Jays this year? That drew 33 million, about the same, but 13 million more than the NBA Finals just last month when the Knicks and Spurs drew 20.6 million, and that was the most watched game since 1998. Now think about this. We're just getting started because now the Team USA is in the Sweet 16. The numbers are only going to get bigger.
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3: With the J96 forecast, I'm meteorologist Jennifer Wojcicki from the Weatherology Weather Center. Chance for storms with fog and spots tonight, otherwise mainly cloudy skies. Lows around 54. Northeast winds around 5 miles per hour. Mainly cloudy skies expected again tomorrow. Slight chance of thunderstorms. Highs level off around 70. For J96, I'm meteorologist Jennifer Wojcicki. Right now, 64.
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0: Oh, the Money Man, Andy Money, on our 4th of July weekend, featuring my good buddy Johnny Gunn on guitar. Johnny Gunn was a long-time Andy Money guitar player. Decided to go on his own. Never quite reached the success, but a hard-working guy and an earnest musician, as we say. Live Eagles, yeah, we got that. Live Steve Miller, you bet. It's our 4th of July weekend, celebrating Independence Day with nothing but live tracks.
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0: Kind of a cool version of that one, huh? Yeah, thank you very much. Steve Miller and the Joker on our 4th of July weekend. It's live tracks all weekend long. Celebrating America's 250th anniversary. It's our birthday, so we are definitely celebrating in a big way with nothing but live tracks. I want you to stick around because we have some live Def Leppard coming up next.
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4: Heartland Weather.
5: With the J96 forecast, I'm meteorologist Jennifer Wojcicki from the Weatherology Weather Center. Chance for storms with fog and spots tonight, otherwise mainly cloudy skies. Lows around 54. Northeast winds around 5 miles per hour. Mainly cloudy skies expected again tomorrow. Slight chance of thunderstorms. Highs level off around 70. For J96, I'm meteorologist Jennifer Wojcicki. Right now, 64.
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1: Now this news update on Wisconsin Radio Network. I'm Bob Haig. Swatting calls around Wisconsin on Thursday. Law enforcement converged on the Marshfield Medical Center in Rice Lake after staff at the ER reported receiving a threatening call just after 2 o'clock Thursday afternoon. The hospital went on lockdown for 2 hours while police investigated and determined it was one of several swatting calls around the state. Madison's Henry Vilas Zoo was closed Thursday after a similar call was received there. Several days after President Trump announced relief funding for Wisconsin, FEMA added parts of the state to the official disasterassistance.gov website. Motorists are reminded to drive safely this July 4th holiday weekend. The Wisconsin DOT urging you to slow down, put the phone down, and stay alert. 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

So that's what the live version of All Along the Watchtower sounds like. Jimi Hendrix with Tim Jeffries on our 4th of July weekend, celebrating America's independence, our 250th birthday, as we do nothing but live tracks all weekend long. We got some live Bon Jovi and some Heart coming up in just a bit. Heart covering a Led Zeppelin song, I might say. Well, Taylor Swift's wedding was today, and just kind of curious, what's the cost to rent Madison Square Garden, you suppose? Well, reports say typically between $1 million and $2.5 million, but that's just the base fee. The setups, the teardown, the mandatory cost for union labor, security, insurance, and catering. Yeah, it's a

0: pretty hefty price tag. You get the feeling, though, that Taylor's manager were doing some wheeling and dealing. You know what I mean? Do you think there's going to be any exclusive Taylor Swift concerts at Madison Square Garden upcoming? We'll just have to see if that works out.
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15: With the J96 forecast, I'm meteorologist Jennifer Wojcicki from the Weatherology Weather Center. Chance for storms with fog and spots tonight, otherwise overcast skies. Lows level off around 55, northeasterly winds around 5 miles per hour. Mainly cloudy skies with fog and spots early tomorrow, slight chance of thunderstorms, 70. For J96, I'm meteorologist Jennifer Wojcicki. Right now, 64.
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0: There you go, on our 4th of July weekend. The album that kind of launched that whole unplugged thing, Tesla's five-man acoustic jam in Heaven's Trail. It's Jim Jeffries. We celebrate one way with the Allman Brothers. It's a Elton John in just a little bit. Yeah, it's our 4th of July weekend. Live tracks all this Independence Day weekend.
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That's what I'm talking about. Little Youth Gone Wild from Skid Row, celebrating America's 250th birthday. This is our 4th of July live weekend.

0: pretty cool. We pull up some rarities on this 4th of July weekend. Celebrating America's 250th. Live tracks from all your favorite rockers all weekend long. And the car is moving in stereo. It's Tim Jeffries. A large amount of mysterious apples have washed up on a North Carolina beach that apparently fell from a cargo ship. What makes this kind of interesting is the incident recalled another event just a few years ago when Doritos washed up on that very same beach. Volunteers collected several bags of apples as well as some oranges, and at this point, no one's taken responsibility for losing their load.
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4: With the J96 forecast, I'm meteorologist Jennifer Wojcicki from the Weatherology Weather Center. Chance for storms with fog and spots tonight, otherwise overcast skies. Lows level off around 55, northeasterly winds around 5 miles per hour. Mainly cloudy skies with fog and spots early tomorrow, slight chance of thunderstorms, 70. For J96, I'm meteorologist Jennifer Wojcicki. Right now, 64.
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0: Motley Crue on our 4th of July weekend, celebrating America's 250th birthday. Yes, it's all live tracks, all 4th of July weekend with, a song that we know pretty famously from Scorpions, but how about an acoustic live version of that song? It's coming up next.
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0: Now the late great David Bowie and China Girl. Live version for you on our 4th of July weekend live tracks from all your favorite rockers all weekend long. Celebrating America's 250th. It's a fun way to, you know, do a weekend. Because, you know, a lot of these live tracks are kind of from rarities, one-offs, you know, from different archives. We had to dig deep to find a lot of these songs for you. So all weekend long, your favorite rockers live. Well, an acoustic version of a great Stone Temple Pilots song on the way, and then I'll head on out of here. I'll see you back on the radio tomorrow, so I'll be here for the 4th to celebrate with you.
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4: With the J96 forecast, I'm meteorologist Jennifer Wojcicki from the Weatherology Weather Center. Chance for storms with fog and spots tonight, otherwise overcast skies. Lows level off around 55, northeasterly winds around 5 miles per hour. Mainly cloudy skies with fog and spots early tomorrow, slight chance of thunderstorms, 70. For J96, I'm meteorologist Jennifer Wojcicki. Right now, 64.
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Thank you. Good night. Happy 4th of July weekend to you and yours. The Günter Gleeben Glouching Globin Classic with Mudd on a 4th of July weekend live tracks. All weekend long for you, it's Bon Jovi. Crank it up.

0: Oh, yeah, Led Zepp, all my love to you and you and you with Mud on your 4th of July weekend. Live tracks all weekend long for you on your 4th of July weekend. Happy 4th of July to you and yours, and happy birthday to America. Number 250, America, you rock. Hey, Skinner's coming up live. Kansas and the Doobie Bros, they're on deck too.
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4: Heartland Weather. With the J96 forecast, I'm meteorologist Jennifer Wojcicki from the Weatherology Weather Center. Chance for storms with fog and spots tonight, otherwise overcast skies. Lows level off around 55, northeasterly winds around 5 miles per hour. Mainly cloudy skies with fog and spots early tomorrow, slight chance of thunderstorms, 70. For J96, I'm meteorologist Jennifer Wojcicki. Right now, 63.
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0: Light it up and sing it loud.
1: Oh, yeah. What a great one from Skinner, that anti-drinking and drugging classic live. On your 4th of July weekend, ooh, that smell. Can't you smell that smell of all the fireworks in the air, right? Lots of fun. Happy birthday, America. You'll dig the 4th of July weekend. All weekend long for you, we go live. Whitesnake, they're coming up off on Rush. And Jimmy is next.
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0: Oh my, Coverdale and Whitesnake live on your 4th of July weekend. What a cool weekend with Mud, kind of like being at a concert, but you don't have to pay. Free live music all weekend long for you. I'll throw on AC/DC, Elton John, and Rush. They're on deck too.
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5: With the J96 forecast, I'm meteorologist Jennifer Wojcicki from the Weatherology Weather Center. Chance for storms with fog and spots tonight, otherwise overcast skies. Lows level off around 55, northeasterly winds around 5 miles per hour. Mainly cloudy skies with fog and spots early tomorrow, slight chance of thunderstorms, 70. For J96, I'm meteorologist Jennifer Wojcicki. Right now, 63.
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0: on Aerosmith. Go ahead and dream on your 4th of July weekend with Mud. Happy 4th of July to you and yours. We're going live all weekend long for you. How cool is this? Come on, bring it on. Like being at a concert and you don't have to pay. How about that? Hey, the top, they're coming up. I'll throw on Journey and Styx. They're next.
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13: With the J96 forecast, I'm meteorologist Jennifer Wojcicki from the Weatherology Weather Center. Overcast, fog and spots overnight with a chance for storms. Lows level off around 55. Winds out of the northeast, 5 to 10 miles per hour. Slight chance of thunderstorms with fog early Saturday. High temperatures reach up to 70. Mainly cloudy skies expected. For J96, I'm meteorologist Jennifer Wojcicki. Currently, it's 63 degrees.
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0: Hey, you are looking sharp, a sharp-dressed man, the top with mud on your 4th of July weekend, your live tracks all weekend long for you. Happy 4th of July to you and yours, and happy birthday to America. America, you rock. I'll throw on Billy Squire, Triumph, and I got some great stuff coming up from Foreigner next, too.
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0: Oh, you know it. You got to lay it on the line. What a great one from Triumph Live on your 4th of July weekend. Don't you love it live? We love it live all the way, all weekend long for you. Let's rock the weekend together. Clapton's coming up. Author on Thin Lizzy and Foreigner, they're on deck as well.
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4: Heartland Weather.
5: With the J96 forecast, I'm meteorologist Jennifer Wojcicki from the Weatherology Weather Center. Overcast, fog and spots overnight with a chance for storms. Lows level off around 55, winds out of the northeast, 5 to 10 miles per hour. Slight chance of thunderstorms with fog early Saturday. High temperatures reach up to 70, mainly cloudy skies expected. For J96, I'm meteorologist Jennifer Wojcicki. Currently, it's 63 degrees.
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Hey, the boys are back in town again. They're hanging down at Dino's. Dino's Bar and Grill. Thin Lizzy live on your 4th of July weekend with Mud Clapton's here. After midnight, we're going to let it all hang down.

0: Katie the Fool for the city. Fog hat with mud on your 4th of July weekend. Live tracks all weekend long for you for your 4th of July. Happy 4th of July to you and yours. Don't you dig it, man? We love you live, and we love it live all the way. Van Halen, they're coming up. Out there on Def Lep. And the Rolling Stones are next.
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7: With the J96 forecast, I'm meteorologist Jennifer Wojcicki from the Weatherology Weather Center. Overcast, fog and spots overnight with a chance for storms. Lows level off around 55, winds out of the northeast 5 to 10 miles per hour. Slight chance of thunderstorms with fog early Saturday. High temperatures reach up to 70, mainly cloudy skies expected. For J96, I'm meteorologist Jennifer Wojcicki. Currently, it's 63 degrees.
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0: night, you know it. You got to dance the night away. Van Halen, the David Lee Roth edition of Van Halen on your 4th of July weekend with Mudd. 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Hear Van Halen, the real dealio, for free on your 4th of July weekend. Eagles, Eddie Money, and look out, the Police, they're on deck too.
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0: Yeah, Eddie Money Live. She was a shaking with mud on your 4th of July weekend. Happy 4th of July to you and yours. Your doggies may be shaking with all the fireworks going on. Poor dogs. I feel bad for them, but go enjoy your 4th of July celebration. Black Sabbath are coming up live. Jimmy and the Eagles are on deck, too.
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4: With the J96 forecast, I'm meteorologist Jennifer Wojcicki from the Weatherology Weather Center. Overcast, fog and spots overnight with a chance for storms. Lows level off around 55, winds out of the northeast 5 to 10 miles per hour. Slight chance of thunderstorms with fog early Saturday. High temperatures reach up to 70, mainly cloudy skies expected. For J96, I'm meteorologist Jennifer Wojcicki. Currently, it's 63 degrees.
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1: Hey, go ahead, take the money and run, run, run. Steve Miller live on your 4th of July weekend. Happy 4th of July to you and yours. Rush in that set in the tale of Tom Sawyer, like being at the 50-something tour with Rush. Pretty cool here. You're not paying for the concert tickets, and you get to hear all the cool music live. How about that? George Thorogood is coming up. I'll throw on the thunder from Down Under, and Bob Seger is next.
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4: With the J96 forecast, I'm meteorologist Jennifer Wojcicki from the Weatherology Weather Center. Cloudy and foggy early overnight with a slight chance of thunderstorms. Lows dip down to about 54. Northeast winds around 5 miles per hour. Slight chance of thunderstorms. Saturday, high temperatures reach up to 69. Cloudy skies with a few peaks of sun. For J96, I'm meteorologist Jennifer Wojcicki. Currently, it's 60 degrees.
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0: George Thurgood live on your 4th of July weekend with Mud. Moving on over, a hot diggity doggy is moving in. Hot dogs, let's do that right now. Let's crank up some hot dogs and crank up all the live tunes here. Very cool. All weekend long for you. Happy 4th of July to you and yours. Heart, they're coming up. I'll throw on Aerosmith and Journey, they're on deck too.
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0: Yeah, thank you. We love it live, Heart Live. Come on, how cool is this? A 4th of July weekend for your 4th of July. Happy 4th of July to you and yours with Mud. We're going to rock it live all weekend long for you. Foreigner, they're coming up. Author on Benatar and Journey, they're next.
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5: With the J96 forecast, I'm meteorologist Jennifer Wojcicki from the Weatherology Weather Center. Cloudy and foggy early overnight with a slight chance of thunderstorms. Lows dip down to about 54. Northeast winds around 5 miles per hour. Slight chance of thunderstorms. Saturday, high temperatures reach up to 69. Cloudy skies with a few peaks of sun. For J96, I'm meteorologist Jennifer Wojcicki. Currently, it's 60 degrees.
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Yeah, oh, come on, come on, come on. Hit me with your best shot, Benatar, with Mud on your 4th of July weekend. Live tracks all weekend long for you foreigners here. It's a long, long way from home.

0: Fandango Live. How cool is that? Come on. More Scaramouche for you from Queen with Mud on your 4th of July weekend. Happy 4th of July to you and yours. Clapton, he's coming up. I'll throw on The Who and ZZ Top. They're on deck too.
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11: With the J96 forecast, I'm meteorologist Jennifer Wojcicki from the Weatherology Weather Center. Cloudy and foggy early overnight with a slight chance of thunderstorms. Lows dip down to about 54. Northeast winds around 5 miles per hour. Slight chance of thunderstorms. Saturday, high temperatures reach up to 69. Cloudy skies with a few peaks of sun. For J96, I'm meteorologist Jennifer Wojcicki. Currently, it's 60 degrees.
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0: Yeah, what a great one from Clapton, Unplugged, and the tale of Layla with Mud on your 4th of July weekend. Live tracks all weekend long for you for your 4th of July. Happy birthday to America. Number 250, go rock the 4th of July. Coop is coming up. I'll throw on the Rolling Stones. And Van Halen, they're on deck too.
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0: Yeah, Rolling Stones live. Love you live, Rolling Stones. Give me shelter on your 4th of July weekend. Happy 4th of July to you and yours, 6 days away, until the new Rolling Stones LP will be available foreign tongues on July the 10th. Come on, Stones, bring it on right now. Van Halen, they're coming up off their On 38 special. And Skid Row, they're on deck too.
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3: With the J96 forecast, I'm meteorologist Jennifer Wojcicki from the Weatherology Weather Center. Cloudy and foggy early overnight with a slight chance of thunderstorms. Lows dip down to about 54. Northeast winds around 5 miles per hour. Slight chance of thunderstorms. Saturday, high temperatures reach up to 69. Cloudy skies with a few peaks of sun. For J96, I'm meteorologist Jennifer Wojcicki. Currently, it's 60 degrees.
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Hold on loosely with Mutt on your 4th of July weekend. 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

0: Yeah, right on Joe Walsh. And bases are loaded in Casey's at bat, Rocky Mountain Way, a sort of kind of baseball classic with mud on your 4th of July weekend, 10 days away. Until the All-Star game in Philadelphia, National League, American League, that's going to be quite a game for sure. Hey, Skinner's coming up. I'll throw on Neil Young and REO. They're next.
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5: With the J96 forecast, I'm meteorologist Jennifer Wojcicki from the Weatherology Weather Center. Lows level off around 54, fog in spots overnight under overcast skies, winds out of the north around 5 miles per hour. Cloudy skies with a few peaks of sun with fog early. Saturday, highs level off around 69. For J96, I'm meteorologist Jennifer Wojcicki. Right now, it's 61 degrees.
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0: have a 4th of July weekend with Mutt on your 4th of July. Skinnerd, hey, give me three steps. Get me out of here. What a great version of that one live. Come on, Skinnerd, they always rock all the way. Have yourself a fantastic 4th of July weekend, because you know it will rock. And happy birthday to America, AC/DC. They're coming up. Author on Foreigner and Steve Miller is next.
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0: Yeah, Foreigner live on your 4th of July weekend, and the Dirty White Boy with Mud. Happy 4th of July to you and yours. We're going to rock the weekend with you with all live tracks all weekend long. Very, very cool. Go enjoy your 4th of July and happy birthday to America. ZZ Top, they're coming up. I'll throw on David Bowie, Queen, and AC/DC. They're next.
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6: With the J96 forecast, I'm meteorologist Jennifer Wojcicki from the Weatherology Weather Center. Lows level off around 54, fog in spots overnight under overcast skies, winds out of the north around 5 miles per hour. Cloudy skies with a few peaks of sun with fog early, Saturday, highs level off around 69. For J96, I'm meteorologist Jennifer Wojcicki. Right now, it's 61 degrees.

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1: It's a 4th of July weekend, and that song done live by Queen appeared on the Hot Space album that was teamed up with David Bowie. So what we decided we would do is play a live cut from David Bowie on a 4th of July.
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The album was Breakfast in America, but there's a live cut from Supertramp, in case you never really got to see him in concert, or if you did, it's good memories for you there. You're taking a long way home, and I can relate to that. Remember, before we had all the electronic devices where we could get any song we wanted anytime from any radio station, we could only get it in our car, at home, or in a store with a cool manager. 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

0: 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We had to sit in the driveway and wait. So we took the long way home, Pat. Benatar up next, and she's on stage next.
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7: With the J96 forecast, I'm meteorologist Jennifer Wojcicki from the Weatherology Weather Center. Mainly cloudy skies with fog early today, with daytime highs approaching 69. Northeasterly winds 5 to 10 miles per hour. Mainly cloudy skies expected tonight, slight chance for showers, lows level off around 54. For J96, I'm meteorologist Jennifer Wojcicki. Currently, it's 59 degrees.
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0: 4th of July weekend, live stuff and great. And the Rolling Stones sounds like they had a little bit of brass instruments on that one on stage. We got one from Van Halen, done live, of course, that appeared on their fifth album, Diver Down, originally done by Roy Orbison in 1964, and the song topped the Beatles for 2 weeks that year. So Van Halen put it on the 1982 creation, Diver Down, on a 4th of July weekend.
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1: We hope you had a great day today. But you gotta be in front of me. At least that song, you gotta go crazy for me.

0: Oh, just imagine being at that show. Back to the Beginning final show with Ozzy Osbourne. And it was a year ago tomorrow, July 5th, 2025. Ozzy inducted into the Rock and Roll Hall of Heaven, July 2025, July 22nd. The Who, coming up next, and it's all live all weekend with the 4th of July celebration. Happy birthday, America, 250.
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6: Heartland Weather.
7: With the J96 forecast, I'm meteorologist Jennifer Wojcicki from the Weatherology Weather Center. Mainly cloudy skies with fog early today, with daytime highs approaching 69. Northeasterly winds 5 to 10 miles per hour. Mainly cloudy skies expected tonight, slight chance for showers, lows level off around 54. For J96, I'm meteorologist Jennifer Wojcicki. Currently, it's 59 degrees.
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1: Nothing like Joe Walsh doing it live on a 4th of July weekend. Great live cuts. And we got one coming up from Stone Temple Pilots, originally done when they were homesick, being on the road with so much fame and fortune.
0: This next tune is an interstate love song.

0: If you haven't seen him live or you haven't heard him live, you're going to hear it this weekend. It's great stuff. And there it is, John Mellencamp, Jack and Diane, bringing back memories of his high school days in Seymour, Indiana, it sounds like. Hey, let's take it to Alabama next. Skinnerd.
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12: With the J96 forecast, I'm meteorologist Jennifer Wojcicki from the Weatherology Weather Center. Mainly cloudy skies with fog early today, with daytime highs approaching 69. Northeasterly winds 5 to 10 miles per hour. Mainly cloudy skies expected tonight, slight chance for showers, lows level off around 54. For J96, I'm meteorologist Jennifer Wojcicki. Currently, it's 59 degrees.
13: As construction begins on the Enbridge's Line 5, Wisconsin Segment Relocation Project, an important group will be on the ground every single day. The Tribal Cultural Monitors. Taylor Weipert-Salo is here from Enbridge to tell us more about it. Take it away, Taylor.
14: Cultural monitors are representatives from tribal nations with deep knowledge of ancestral lands, traditions, and cultural resources. Their role is to help ensure that construction respects the history and cultural significance of that area. Working alongside environmental inspectors and construction crews, Indigenous cultural monitors observe excavation and ground-disturbing activities in real time. If something of cultural importance is identified, such as artifacts, burial sites, or other sensitive features, work can be paused so it can be properly evaluated and protected. But the role goes

0: recognize these landscapes are more than just project corridors. They are places of history, identity, and tradition. By including Indigenous cultural monitors in construction, the project aims to protect what matters most, ensuring that important cultural resources are identified, respected, and preserved for future generations. It's a partnership grounded in respect, awareness, and shared responsibility, helping guide how projects move forward together.
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0: Doobie Brothers live. There you are. If you haven't seen them live or heard them live, you've done it now. And even if you have, it's great stuff. Live weekend right here, where we've got AC/DC, one of their great live performances, on the way.
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0: 4th of July weekend. Rush on tour right now, but they've had to postpone some of their touring dates in the USA due to Geddy Lee, bass player and lead vocalist, who's got laryngitis and bronchitis. And that's not very good if you got to do some singing. And postpone means they will do and redo those shows that you're not going to be able to go see. And you can go to their website and find out more. We've got the Royalty of Rock and Roll and Queen up next.
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8: With the J96 forecast, I'm meteorologist Jennifer Wojcicki from the Weatherology Weather Center. Cloudy skies with a few peaks of sun today, with daytime highs approaching 69. Northeasterly winds 8 to 15 miles per hour. Chance of rain showers tonight, lows level off around 54. Mainly cloudy skies expected. For J96, I'm meteorologist Jennifer Wojcicki. Currently, it's 59 degrees.
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5: With the J96 forecast, I'm meteorologist Jennifer Wojcicki from the Weatherology Weather Center. Cloudy skies with a few peaks of sun today, with daytime highs approaching 69. Northeasterly winds 8 to 15 miles per hour. Chance of rain showers tonight, lows level off around 54. Mainly cloudy skies expected. For J96, I'm meteorologist Jennifer Wojcicki. Currently, it's 59 degrees.
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0: Tom Petty and the Heartbreakers. Tom Petty in concert was so personable. He was so easy to talk to, so easy to get along with backstage. But when he came out on stage, it was like he was in your living room getting ready to perform for you. That's how personable the guy was. We got one from Ozzy on the way.
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0: It's a 4th of July weekend, as you can hear Fleetwood Mac on stage. One of the greatest things about Styx is they had very relatable songs, stuff we could all relate to and what we have to go through sometimes, like a guy trying to find a job, and it's coming up live next on a 4th of July weekend from the album originally, Pieces of Eight. But this is from the stage next.
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4: With the J96 forecast, I'm meteorologist Jennifer Wojcicki from the Weatherology Weather Center. Cloudy skies with a few peaks of sun today, with daytime highs approaching 69. Northeasterly winds 8 to 15 miles per hour. Chance of rain showers tonight, lows level off around 54. Mainly cloudy skies expected. For J96, I'm meteorologist Jennifer Wojcicki. Currently, it's 59 degrees.
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A little more creative than the album, and it's Pearl Jam on a 4th of July weekend. You can do that when you're on stage. Do a really good job. Well, after seeing Stanley Kubrick's 2001 A Space Odyssey,

0: George Thorogood. Hey, one of the greatest things about George is he's got an incredible band, especially the guy on sax doing a great job. That's what can make or break an artist like George Thorogood and the Destroyers. It's not just the one guy, it's the band all coming together as a great team. And one, Lynyrd Skynyrd, can be a great example of that. It's live next.
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5: With the J96 forecast, I'm meteorologist Jennifer Wojcicki from the Weatherology Weather Center. Cloudy skies with a few peaks of sun today, with daytime highs approaching 69. Northeasterly winds 8 to 15 miles per hour. Chance for showers tonight, lows dip down to about 54. Mainly cloudy skies expected. For J96, I'm meteorologist Jennifer Wojcicki. Currently, it's 61 degrees.
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0: November 24th, 1991, Freddie Mercury, inducted into the Rock and Roll Hall of Heaven. Queen, the royalty of rock and roll, and a great live cut. How about one from Slaughter? Oh, man. Something about being protected spiritually.
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3: 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Honda Civic, Accord, and CR-V Hybrid, the Toyota RAV4, Camry, and Corolla Hybrid, with the OG Prius weighing in at 57 miles per gallon? 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

enjoying it, the acoustic version of the classic Night Ranger, Don't Tell Me You Love Me. It's Lester. Good 4th of July morning. Remedy live now. I'm a 4th of July.

Oh, those boys are right in the middle of all this World Cup action from a different perspective. Of course, U.S. citizens and born, raised here, rockers from Seattle and throughout the West Coast, Foo Fighters. Well, they are on tour right now. Like, Wednesday, they'll be in Spain, which by then will probably be in the four quarterfinals, or would that maybe mean semis? And then 2 days later, they're in Portugal. Yeah, Ronaldo's team. You think they'll still be in it? I don't know. They could be, but boy, would you imagine being in a, like, Spain, and Spain wins that day in soccer or something? I don't know what the schedule is. Dave Grohl and those

0: guys are apart. Wow, how cool would that be? Your tour just happened to coincide with the country's, that's what you live the life when you're a rocker, like the Foo Fighters. And the rest of us, we just pretend we're at their show with our 4th of July weekend, including Sammy out on the road with Michael Anthony and his Switchfoot band. Or Chickenfoot? I don't remember which live version this is, but they're doing the Van Halen Best of Both Worlds. So Eddie and Alex aren't a part of it, but you get to hear Sammy doing it. We'll do some Cheap Trick, Def Leppard as well, coming up.
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10: With the J96 forecast, I'm meteorologist Jennifer Wojcicki from the Weatherology Weather Center. Sunshine mixed with clouds at times today, with daytime highs approaching 69. Northeast winds 8 to 15 miles per hour. Mainly cloudy skies expected. Tonight, chance of rain showers. Lows level off around 54. For J96, I'm meteorologist Jennifer Wojcicki. Currently, it's 63 degrees.
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0: on the 4th of July weekend to pour some sugar on me. You enjoying this? I know a lot of folks seem to be hitting us up on the text and the Facebook Messenger. Rock and Roll from Zeppelin has gotten a couple of requests. So Jennifer and Tony. And got another one here from Cindy, looking for some Heart. We'll do them on our 4th of July weekend for you next. Thanks for listening.
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0: crowd went nuts for them for almost a year and a half. They wrapped up their Royal Flush tour back in March after starting it the previous February. 13 months on the road for the most part. They did take a break in the middle of it, but yeah, I'm glad. It's good to hear, you know, especially after the cancer scare. The Wilson Sisters, Heart, on our 4th of July weekend. Lester Superset coming up next. Rush, who, of course, had to postpone a couple dates because Geddy got sick. We'll hear them doing the Trees. Got some Poison. And we got a suggestion from Ronnie looking for some Boston coming up next.
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9: With the J96 forecast, I'm meteorologist Jennifer Wojcicki from the Weatherology Weather Center. Slight chance of thunderstorms today, otherwise sunshine mixed with clouds at times. High temperatures reach up to 69. Winds out of the northeast, 8 to 15 miles per hour. Slight chance of thunderstorms tonight, lows dip down to about 54, mainly cloudy. For J96, I'm meteorologist Jennifer Wojcicki. Currently, it's 63 degrees.
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6: Thanks a lot. This next song we're going to do, this one is going to take us back just a little bit. This one's called Every Rose Has a Stone. It goes like this. Help me sing this one.

I don't know about you. I feel like I'm sitting right there, front and center, stage, right in front of me. Oh, poison, every rose has its thorn, of course, on the 4th of July weekend. Hopefully you're enjoying it. This one, you've probably heard before. It's a more common one. It's the great Bob Seger, the rambling, gambling man. Have a great day. Enjoy your 4th. Be safe, my friend, and thanks for listening to the 4th of July weekend.

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0: The band that is no longer the Real Rock, J96, 4th of July weekend. Well, they're still got what? Okay, rephrase that. They are done touring as The Who, reportedly. That was what the big farewell tour, the song is over, last fall here in the U.S. Roger Daltrey, he's still out touring. Pete Townsend, no, he's not touring. So it's more like Pete said, I'm done. Roger said, I still want to make money. I'm going out. And that's what they're doing. Roger Daltrey does The Who, I think is the tour. Something goofy like that. Leonard Skinner, some live stuff. Plus, late great Stevie Ray Vaughan. We remember him. The Real Rock J96, 4th of July weekend. And don't forget Steve Stone. He had a great week of vacation. He's going to be refreshed. He's in here Monday morning at 6. Can't wait to hear how charged up he is cranking up the radio every weekday morning on J96 with Steve Stone.
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4: With the J96 forecast, I'm meteorologist Jennifer Wojcicki from the Weatherology Weather Center. Slight chance of thunderstorms today, otherwise sunshine mixed with clouds at times. High temperatures reach up to 69. Winds out of the northeast, 8 to 15 miles per hour. Slight chance of thunderstorms tonight, lows sit down to about 54, mainly cloudy. For J96, I'm meteorologist Jennifer Wojcicki. Currently, it's 63 degrees.
5: As construction begins on the Enbridge's Line 5, Wisconsin Segment Relocation Project, an important group will be on the ground every single day. The Tribal Cultural Monitors. Taylor Weipert-Salo is here from Enbridge to tell us more about it. Take it away, Taylor.
6: Cultural monitors are representatives from tribal nations with deep knowledge of ancestral lands, traditions, and cultural resources. Their role is to help ensure that construction respects the history and cultural significance of that area. Working alongside environmental inspectors and construction crews, Indigenous cultural monitors observe excavation and ground disturbing activities in real time. If something of cultural importance is identified, such as artifacts, burial sites, or other sensitive features, work can be paused so it can be properly evaluated and protected. But the role goes beyond observation. Cultural monitors serve as a bridge bringing Indigenous knowledge, values, and perspectives directly into the construction process. Their presence helps ensure that decisions made in the field reflect not just regulatory requirements, but respect for tribal sovereignty and cultural heritage. On projects like Line 5, this collaboration is essential. It reflects a broader commitment to engage early and often with tribal nations, and to recognize their ongoing connection to the land. We recognize these landscapes are more than just project corridors. They are places of history, identity, and tradition. By including Indigenous cultural monitors in construction, the project aims to protect what matters most, ensuring that important cultural resources are identified, respected, and preserved for future generations. It's a partnership grounded in respect, awareness, and shared responsibility, helping guide how projects move forward together.
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0: If you were lucky enough, you know how special he was. Man. Late great Stevie Ray Vaughan, 4th of July weekend. Thank you so much for listening. Hopefully you're enjoying being in the front row for some killer shows. For those that never got to see David Bowie perform as Ziggy Stardust, we'll do that coming up. Plus Motley Crue next.
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0: It's kind of funny. It was just yesterday. We were on the air talking. Played some David Bowie. It was 1973. That song and that persona. For those that don't know, David Bowie, Ziggy Stardust, not only a song, but he took on a persona of Ziggy Stardust for a number of years, the androgynous thing. It was yesterday, 1973, the date of July 3rd, that he performed the last time as Ziggy Stardust. And it led, if you've never seen the cult classic movie, Ziggy Stardust and the Spiders from Mars, David Bowie kind of turned into a movie. And it's very interesting. Again, it's 1973, completely different time with that androgynous rock going on. Ziggy, Elton, Gary Glitter, Slade. Ziggy Stardust. If you've never seen it, check it out.
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6: With the J96 forecast, I'm meteorologist Jennifer Wojcicki from the Weatherology Weather Center. Slight chance of thunderstorms today, otherwise sunshine mixed with clouds at times. High temperatures reach up to 69. Winds out of the northeast, 8 to 15 miles per hour. Slight chance of thunderstorms tonight, lows dip down to about 54, mainly cloudy. For J96, I'm meteorologist Jennifer Wojcicki. Currently, it's 63 degrees.
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7: Every breath you take.

Stuart Copeland, Andy Summers, and the dude named Sting doing it live. Every Breath You Take. The song that is not a wedding song. All three members in interviews. It's about a stalker. It's not a love song. But still, people, to this day. David Coverdale and his boys, Whitesnake, continues this set of 4th of July Rock. Thanks for hanging out with us. Happy 4th.

0: guy in the band to an extent that the spotlight's going to be put on next year. The big screen. John Bon Jovi going to be the next in Universal Pictures biops. Yeah, you had the Freddie Mercury story, of course, Bohemian Rhapsody, the Elton John Rocket Man movie. Now you're going to have one about Bon Jovi, John, and his humble beginnings and how he became an international superstar next year. Speaking of international superstars, Def Leppard, Tom Petty, and even Boyster Colt with No Fear for the Reaper. Part of our 4th of July weekend coming up.
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2: Weather. With the J96 forecast, I'm meteorologist Jennifer Wojcicki from the Weatherology Weather Center. Slight chance of thunderstorms today, otherwise sunshine mixed with clouds at times. High temperatures reach up to 69. Winds out of the northeast, 8 to 15 miles per hour. Slight chance of thunderstorms tonight, lows dip down to about 54, mainly cloudy. For J96, I'm meteorologist Jennifer Wojcicki. Right now, it's 66 degrees.
3: Can you feel it?

0: what's really just mind-numbing? Next year's the 10-year anniversary of Petty passing.
1: Yeah.
0: 2017, we lost the great Tom Petty. Blue Oyster Cult, before that, No Fear the Reaper. Those guys still out on the road, pounding the pavement. Doing lots of... Last I saw them was a car show. They were the featured band. But a great song, though. Moments from now. Melissa, thank you so much for the request for the Eagles. You're right. Today is a take it easy kind of day. Melissa, you nailed it. Hands down. Thank you so much for all the Facebook Messenger suggestions. People want to play. A lot of folks on their Facebook today hit me up. Including Mike said we need to stroke our way through this day and get to the fireworks tonight. And I said, yeah, we'll stroke it too. Billy Squire Eagles on our 4th of July weekend. It's a nice little show for you next.
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0: I hope you are taking it easy on this 4th of July, my friend. If you're a worker, say you're at the convenience store and you got us on, thank you so much for rocking on with us. We're glad to have you. If you've got the party going, the picnic in the backyard going, getting everybody gassed up for tonight's fireworks, yeah, thank you for having us on. The summer nights, right? That's what this is all about. Oh, you know what? Brainstorm. Let me see if I can find it. Summer Nights. Sammy Hagar does a great version of that. How about we do that plus some Elton John, Rolling Stone firing up another superset on this 4th of July weekend? It's all for you free next.
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4: With the J96 forecast, I'm meteorologist Jennifer Wojcicki from the Weatherology Weather Center. Slight chance of thunderstorms today, otherwise sunshine mixed with clouds at times. High temperatures reach up to 69. Winds out of the northeast, 8 to 15 miles per hour. Slight chance of thunderstorms tonight, lows dip down to about 54, mainly cloudy. For J96, I'm meteorologist Jennifer Wojcicki. Right now, it's 66 degrees.
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is the Rocket Man himself, the one and only Elton John. Of course, movie made about him, Freddie Mercury, Bohemian Rhapsody, and now next year we get a John Bon Jovi.

0: Live with the band that just got into the Rock and Roll Hall of Fame a couple years ago. Foreigner, of course, on the 4th of July weekend. Put you in the front row. And this actually would be a great order if you were to see them at a stadium, because it would be stadium worthy. You know, 60, 80, 100,000. 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And headline, Zeppelin. It's next.
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1: Heartland Weather. With the J96 forecast, I'm meteorologist Jennifer Wojcicki from the Weatherology Weather Center. Slight chance of thunderstorms this afternoon, otherwise mainly clear skies. Daytime highs approaching 71. Northeast winds 8 to 15 miles per hour. Slight chance for storms. Tonight, lows dip down to about 53. Partly cloudy. For J96, I'm meteorologist Jennifer Wojcicki. Right now, it's 68 degrees.
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0: the great thing about the 4th of July weekend, we get to resurrect some of the greats. Jim Morrison, Ray Manzarek brought back for the Roadhouse Blues. Of course, Robbie Krieger and John Densmore still with us to this day. The Roadhouse Blues also. Deep Purple, Lighten It Up, some Smoke on the Water, plus some AC/DC and Journey next.
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7: Heartland Weather!
8: With the J96 forecast, I'm meteorologist Jennifer Wojcicki from the Weatherology Weather Center. Slight chance of thunderstorms this afternoon, otherwise mainly clear skies. Daytime highs approaching 71. Northeast winds 8 to 15 miles per hour. Slight chance for storms. Tonight, lows dip down to about 53. Partly cloudy. For J96, I'm meteorologist Jennifer Wojcicki. Right now, it's 68 degrees.
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Boys out of Georgia, Chris and Rich Robinson and the band Black Crowes, sadly semi-finalists 2 years in a row for the Rock and Roll Hall of Fame, but they didn't get enough votes to get in. Maybe next year. Highway to Hell time on the 4th of July weekend. 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
4: With the J96 forecast, I'm meteorologist Jennifer Wojcicki from the Weatherology Weather Center. Slight chance of thunderstorms this afternoon, otherwise mainly clear skies. Daytime highs approaching 71. Northeast winds 8 to 15 miles per hour. Slight chance for storms. Tonight, lows dip down to about 53. Partly cloudy. For J96, I'm meteorologist Jennifer Wojcicki. Currently, it's 68 degrees.
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0: that's one of the cool things about the weekend, too. Not only bringing back guys like Freddie Mercury. Yeah, he's no longer with us, in case you didn't know. But also being able to play songs like that one, a deep cut. I want it all. Yeah. Kind of suits to society right now, right? I want it all. Give me all the money. Up next, guy who's going to be a movie icon next year. Yeah, Universal Pictures announcing the Bon Jovi movie for next year, 2027. All of, you know, Freddie Mercury, the Bohemian Rhapsody, Rocket Man, Elton John. Yeah, Bon Jovi going to be on the big screen next year. We'll be living on a prayer with him and hear some Van Halen next.
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3: The only thing better than music is more music.

Van Hagar, many like to call him. Yeah, Sammy out with Eddie, Alex, and Michael before they dumped him. And then Michael Anthony finally left, said, I can't deal with this crap. And David Lee came in and came out. And then Gary Cherone came. And then, yeah, the sad saga of the Van Halen Lifeline. On the way, we fire up another 4th of July set for you. Doobie Brothers, Foreigner, Def Leppard with the Utengattengeben Glubin.

0: 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That's all coming up.
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11: With the J96 forecast, I'm meteorologist Jennifer Wojcicki from the Weatherology Weather Center. Slight chance of thunderstorms this afternoon, otherwise mainly clear skies. Daytime highs approaching 71. Northeast winds 8 to 15 miles per hour. Slight chance for storms. Tonight, lows dip down to about 53. Partly cloudy. For J96, I'm meteorologist Jennifer Wojcicki. Currently, it's 68 degrees.
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0: It is Kansas Live on a 4th of July holiday weekend. Yeah, we're doing all live cuts from all your favorite artists. I am loving it. I got one from Zeppelin on the way. Police. We'll do Boston next.
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0: WJ 96 forecast, I'm meteorologist Jennifer Wojcicki from the Weatherology Weather Center. Slight chance of thunderstorms this afternoon, otherwise mainly clear skies. Daytime highs approaching 71. Northeast winds 8 to 15 miles per hour. Slight chance for storms. Tonight, lows dip down to about 53, partly cloudy. For J96, I'm meteorologist Jennifer Wojcicki. Right now, it's 70 degrees.
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0: live Zeppelin for you. Yeah, hey, it's Tayshia. It is a 4th of July holiday weekend. Happy 4th of July. Happy 250th birthday, America. Stay close, okay? You know, whatever you're doing, keep the radio on. We'll be your soundtrack. Got Ozzy coming up. Live Pink Floyd on the way.
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1: The final song to be sent. We hope you had a great day today. But you got me, I promise. On this last song, you gotta go crazy for me.

0: Man, that's a special one. That's Ozzy from his last show, Live Crazy Train. Happy 4th of July weekend, y'all. It's Tayshia, and we are doing a 4th of July holiday weekend. Yeah, live cuts all day from all your favorite artists. Got one coming up from Pete Townsend next.
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4: With the J96 forecast, I'm meteorologist Jennifer Wojcicki from the Weatherology Weather Center. Slight chance of thunderstorms this afternoon, otherwise mainly clear skies. Daytime highs approaching 71. Northeast winds 8 to 15 miles per hour. Slight chance for storms. Tonight, lows dip down to about 53. Partly cloudy. For J96, I'm meteorologist Jennifer Wojcicki. Right now, it's 70 degrees.
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1: It is Live Hearts on a 4th of July holiday weekend. Hey, it's Tayshia. Happy 4th of July. Happy 250th birthday.

0: Bob Seger on a 4th of July holiday weekend on Real Rock J96. Here we're doing live cuts from all your favorite artists all weekend long. And we are nowhere near finished. We have some live David Bowie on the way next.
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11: With the J96 forecast, I'm meteorologist Jennifer Wojcicki from the Weatherology Weather Center. Slight chance of thunderstorms this afternoon, otherwise mainly clear skies. Daytime highs approaching 71. Northeast winds 8 to 15 miles per hour. Slight chance for storms. Tonight, lows dip down to about 53. Partly cloudy. For J96, I'm meteorologist Jennifer Wojcicki. Right now, 70.
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13: As construction begins on the Enbridge's Line 5, Wisconsin Segment Relocation Project, an important group will be on the ground every single day. The Tribal Cultural Monitors. Taylor Wipert Salo is here from Enbridge to tell us more about it. 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
14: Cultural monitors are representatives from tribal nations with deep knowledge of ancestral lands, traditions, and cultural resources. Their role is to help ensure that construction respects the history and cultural significance of that area. Working alongside environmental inspectors and construction crews, Indigenous cultural monitors observe excavation and ground disturbing activities in real time. If something of cultural importance is identified, such as artifacts, burial sites, or other sensitive features, work can be paused so it can be properly evaluated and protected. But the role goes beyond observation. Cultural monitors serve as a bridge bringing Indigenous knowledge, values, and perspectives directly into the construction process. Their presence helps ensure that decisions made in the field reflect not just regulatory requirements, but respect for tribal sovereignty and cultural heritage. On projects like Line 5, this collaboration is essential. It reflects a broader commitment to engage early and often with tribal nations and to recognize their ongoing connection to the land. We recognize these landscapes are more than just project corridors. They are places of history, identity, and tradition. By including Indigenous cultural monitors in construction, the project aims to protect what matters most, ensuring that important cultural resources are identified, respected, and preserved for future generations. It's a partnership grounded in respect, awareness, and shared responsibility, helping guide how projects move forward together.

0: 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We got Skynyrd. How about some Journey live next?
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0: Holiday weekend. Hey, it's Tayshia. We've got live cuts all day from all your favorite artists. I'm really enjoying this because a lot of these I've never heard before. And a lot of these artists I've never seen in concert. So it's like I'm there. Got one from Queen. Queen's my favorite band. I've never seen them live. But we have Live Queen coming up for you next.
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7: With the J96 forecast, I'm meteorologist Jennifer Wojcicki from the Weatherology Weather Center. Slight chance of thunderstorms this afternoon, otherwise mainly clear skies. Daytime highs approaching 71. Northeast winds 8 to 15 miles per hour. Slight chance for storms. Tonight, lows dip down to about 53. Partly cloudy. For J96, I'm meteorologist Jennifer Wojcicki. Right now, 70.
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0: Live Van Halen for you. All the horror, all the keyboards. Remember that when the song came out? People lose their minds. Had no idea that Eddie had been playing keyboards here and there all along. Hey, it's Tayshia. This is a 4th of July holiday weekend. Hope you're having a great 4th of July as we celebrate the 250th birthday of our great nation. Yes, it was today, 1776, that our guys signed the Declaration of Independence saying we're sick of this crap. We can do it better. We're so glad they did. Pete Townsend coming up, live Pete Townsend, and a live power ballad from Whitesnake. We'll do it next.
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15: With the J96 forecast, I'm meteorologist Jennifer Wojcicki from the Weatherology Weather Center. Partly cloudy skies tonight with a slight chance of thunderstorms. Lows around 53, winds out of the north.

0: 5 to 10 miles per hour. A blend of clouds and sun with fog and spots early tomorrow. Slight chance of rain showers. Highs level off around 73. For J96, I'm meteorologist Jennifer Wojcicki. Right now, it's 70 degrees.
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0: It is a 4th of July holiday weekend. All live cuts all day long for favorite artists. Hey, it's Tayshia. Happy 4th of July. Hope you're having a great day. And just so blessed to live in the greatest nation on earth. And anybody that says otherwise, well, you need to take a little traveling time and just, you know, go see what it's like in other places. And then come back and talk to me. Then Lizzie coming up, Steve Miller Band Live. We'll do it next.
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0: Ben Lizzy on a 4th of July holiday weekend. Hey, it's Tayshia. Don't go anywhere. We got some live stuff from Def Leppard of Pyromania. We'll do it next.
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6: With the J96 forecast, I'm meteorologist Jennifer Wojcicki from the Weatherology Weather Center. Partly cloudy skies tonight with a slight chance of thunderstorms. Lows around 53, winds out of the north, 5 to 10 miles per hour. A blend of clouds and sun with fog and spots early tomorrow, slight chance of rain showers. Highs level off around 73. For J96, I'm meteorologist Jennifer Wojcicki. Right now, it's 70 degrees.
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0: Now this is what I like to see, raising some hell.
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0: Unplugged, everyone here. Thanks. We'll see you next time around.
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0: You too on a 4th of July holiday weekend on Real Rock J96. All live cuts all weekend long from your favorite artist. And I got one from the Police coming up next.
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12: With the J96 forecast, I'm meteorologist Jennifer Wojcicki from the Weatherology Weather Center. Partly cloudy skies tonight with a slight chance for isolated storms. Lows around 53, north winds 5 to 10 miles per hour. Partly cloudy and foggy early tomorrow, slight chance for showers. High temperatures reach up to 73. For J96, I'm meteorologist Jennifer Wojcicki. Right now, 70.
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0: If you've never heard Triumph Live, now you have. On a 4th of July holiday weekend, got Neil Young on the way. We'll do some live Journey for you next.
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0: You know, it's days like this that I really love my job. Yeah, getting to play live cuts from everybody all weekend long as part of the 4th of July holiday weekend. It's so freaking cool. You know, a lot of stations, it's the same-o all the time. And that is not the case here. And I am loving it. We got some live AC/DC coming up next.
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0: With the J96 forecast, I'm meteorologist Jennifer Wojcicki from the Weatherology Weather Center. Partly cloudy skies tonight with a slight chance for isolated storms. Lows around 53, north winds 5 to 10 miles per hour. Partly cloudy and foggy early tomorrow. Slight chance for showers. High temperatures reach up to 73. For J96, I'm meteorologist Jennifer Wojcicki. Right now, 70.
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Yes, it is live. Styx on a 4th of July holiday weekend. Hey, it's Tayshia. Happy 4th of July. Hope you're having a great time. Hope you're enjoying this music. I know I am. And let's do one from Queen. A little Hammer to Fall live.

0: Ozzy with Randy Rhoads doing Paranoid live on a 4th of July holiday weekend. Happy 4th of July, y'all. Happy 250th birthday, America, the greatest nation on earth. Hope you're having a wonderful day. And I hope you'll keep the radio on. You don't want to miss this, y'all. I got live Lynyrd Skynyrd on the way. How about some live Aerosmith, Mama Kin? We'll do it next.
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12: With the J96 forecast, I'm meteorologist Jennifer Wojcicki from the Weatherology Weather Center. Partly cloudy skies tonight with a slight chance for isolated storms. Lows around 53. North winds 5 to 10 miles per

0: hour. Partly cloudy and foggy early tomorrow. Slight chance for showers. High temperatures reach up to 73. For J96, I'm meteorologist Jennifer Wojcicki. Currently, it's 68 degrees.
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0: This Texas Boys Live, ZZ Top on a 4th of July holiday weekend. Stay close. Got live stuff coming up from Bon Jovi, and we'll dance the night away live with Van Halen next.
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0: Live Bon Jovi. I actually did see him live twice in concert and once in a bar, a hotel bar in Monroe, Louisiana, back in 1985. Rat was playing. Bon Jovi was opening for them. And we had heard that Rat was playing, and they were staying at this hotel. So we went there. We were hanging out in the bar, and there were these kind of scuzzy guys over in the corner. They kept looking at us. We're like, Well, turns out that was Bon Jovi. Yeah, Richie Sambora wasn't with them, sadly. Got the autograph, and I don't know what happened to it. It'll probably be worth $100 today. More live tunes on the way. We got live Steve Miller Band coming up.
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7: With the J96 forecast, I'm meteorologist Jennifer Wojcicki from the Weatherology Weather Center. Partly cloudy skies tonight with a slight chance for isolated storms. Lows around 53, north winds 5 to 10 miles per hour. Partly cloudy and foggy early tomorrow. Slight chance for showers. High temperatures reach up to 73. For J96, I'm meteorologist Jennifer Wojcicki. Currently, it's 68 degrees.
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